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0: But you can definitely get your rock on all night. 99.5 KISS.

Yeah. Your next chance to hit it for $1,000 is coming up at 7 a.m. 99.5 KISS. Rock San Antonio. 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

Tap that cash. Oh, yeah. Your next chance to hit it for $1,000 is coming up at 7 a.m. 99.5 KISS. 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

Yeah. 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

hot pursuit and fiery auto crashes. Some will die in hot pursuit while sifting through my ashes. Some will fall in love with life and drink it from a fountain that is pouring like an avalanche coming down the mountain.

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Because we sure as hell refuse to. Rockin' on the Job with 99.5 KISS.

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